I was willing to wait a lifetime, baby, until I met the one. Lying here next to you, I know my search is done.

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2: Well, good morning, everyone. L-A-T, no, my name is Fly. That's what, that was a Fly. Wasn't there a book called Superfly or something? I think there was, yeah. There is. Could be another part of the series. But anyway, this Fly is late. And boy, you in trouble. One of the old facts of life, wasn't it, what it, Tootie used to say that? You're in trouble. There's going to be trouble. Oh, man. Long time, y'all. How you doing? Haven't heard from you in a while. You doing okay? Everything well with you this morning? Good. You didn't burn the bacon, did you? Okay. All right. The eggs are okay? All right. Well, you survived the bacon and the eggs. You're going to be all right. But you spilled the milk. Well, then just get a paper towel and clean it up. It's all right. It's all right. You pick up, what is that guy said? Something happens, you pick up the shovel and you dig another well. And you just keep on going. That's all you can do. That's right. Listen, good morning to you again. I appreciate you all hanging out here and being patient with me this morning. I'm here. You are here, 100%. Let's take a look at what we do have in store here. Let's go ahead and jump in. We have our Today in History. I'm sorry. No, we don't. We have birthdays and anniversaries today, Saturday. So we'll do the birthdays and anniversaries. We'll look around. I don't think anybody's got any yard sales, but we'll check that on here in a moment. Also tell you that today is, it is June 20th, 2026. That's right, June 20th, which means it is the third Saturday of the month. So that brings into town the Fresh Market on the Square here in downtown Clinton. So if you're not busy, y'all stop on by. Come on down and check it out today. It's going to be a lot of fun. Going to be a lot of fun there. All right, our weather today, hope you slept well last night, and 69 degrees at the moment, not a half bad day today. Upper 80s for the high, we'll have partly sunny skies, and then tonight, partly cloudy, with a low about the upper 60s. I'm going to have to enlarge that a little bit. Ooh, do you know what that means? Don't you say it. Oh, man. It is a low tonight, upper 60s, and then a high on Sunday under sunny conditions of about 92, and then Sunday night clear, and a low there around the low 70s. I tell you what, man, it is all right now. 69 degrees right now. Humidity is at 75%. Boy, I tell you what. Remnants of Arthur are trying to leave us alone, so that's a good thing, but we sure did need the rain. So thank the Lord for Arthur. That's right. Exactly. Well, I'm going to do this and get our birthdays and anniversaries and all that cool thing, all the cool stuff here. And, today is Saturday, so we'll have our country time from now till 12 noon. And Robert Stroud today reminds you that Robert Stroud Boogie Shoes Radio Network will not be live. Today, celebrating his mother's birthday, 93, I believe he said. So he's out celebrating with her this weekend. So he won't be here today, but the music will continue on the Boogie Shoes Radio Network at 12 o'clock until 5 today. So keep it locked in here on 1170. I know, but just keep it locked in on 1170, where we have the fine folks at Nissan of Clinton, y'all. NissanofClinton.com. 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
2: Who's got a birthday? I don't know. But let's find out together, shall we? As old Sam would say, we're going to find out. All right, where's my birthday music at? Hit it one time.
6: Hit it.
2: I know they say the camera adds 5 pounds, but hello, how many cameras are on me this morning? Good night. Well, I did gain that weight back. That's all right. They're going to start calling you the fat fly. He's flat. Was a fat fly. The fat fly. Hey, happy birthday to you. Good morning to you on this June 20th. Yeah. Shep Butler, how you doing? Happy birthday to you. High five to Brett Foster, Keith Jeanette, also Marshall Boykin. We have Adam Dahl. We have Aaron Gibson. Bobby Hobbs, also Mildred Murphy, Jessica Register, Mary Tyson. We also have Jason Mathis.
6: Sorry, I felt like I was going to sneeze. Sorry about that.
2: Georgia Owens, we have, here he comes again. Ooh. Kenneth Register. Missy Tart, Brooke Warren, and Brooke Foley as well. All right, so those are the birthdays for June the 20th. Now, let's round us up some more music and get over here on the June 21st birthdays for June 21st, tomorrow. Ruth, let's see here, Ruth Alfred, how you doing? Happy birthday to you tomorrow. Hope you have a great one. Aslan Bass, David Gregg, Kathy Parker, Amanda Brown, Alan Sullinger, and Patsy Waters. Well, I tell you what, I hope all you all have a great birthday. And there you go. Happy birthday to you. Now, if you want us to celebrate your birthday with you, announce it and high five you and announce your birthday or maybe your anniversary, you can send that in to us to info@odies1170.com. 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
7: Happy birthday!
2: Yeah, that's about right. Frosty, the cup of water. 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
2: Well, I'm going to dance right here for just a moment. Y'all don't want to see me dance. 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You do not. You do not want to see me dance. That's exactly right. 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And let's see, yard sales. 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We do have a few here. Well, there's one listed, I see, over at 814 West Clinton Street in Roseboro. Man, from 9 o'clock until. And that until means they get tired or they sell everything. So that is 814 West Clinton Street in Roseboro. They start around 9 o'clock this morning. If you need a, more information, maybe directions, a little better direction, call 910-990-6148. That's 990-6148. And you can get directions and if you wanted to ask about the yard sale there. Fresh Market on the Square today, 9 to 1. And so that's going on in downtown Clinton. All right. Okay, y'all. I think that's pretty much all I got here. So, like a somebody finish. I am done. Trust me. Stick a fork in him, he's done. Ouch. Not literally, that hurt. All right. How about we do this? This will make a... Hey, if wishing you a happy birthday on 1170, talking about your yard sales, talking about the events going on around the area, if that doesn't put a smile on your face, and it's, what's the temperature now? 69 degrees. Humidity, not bad, 75%. If that doesn't put a smile on your face, maybe this will. Hot dog, let's go.
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0: Larry Catlin and the Gatlin Brothers there in Houston on 1170 Country Time, Saturday morning, country sunshine. Yeah, a little bit of sunshine today. Gonna be a fairly decent day, y'all. Woo, Jenga. That's what I'm talking about. I don't know why in the world I dream of that. You dream. Hey, dream of that last night, y'all. But I dreamed that I'm serious. I remember it was like, it was very, very vivid. It was very real. It felt like it happened, really. I don't even know where I was at, but I was in some hotel room in some big city somewhere. My phone rings. Nobody's supposed to know I'm in there. And I'm hiding out. Seems like I'm the only one in the hotel, okay? I'm the only one in there. The phone rings. And it is, I'm not joking, it is Wayne Weeks, Ron Davis, and behold, Brian Jackson of all people. And I'm serious, I am not joking. I dreamed this now, it's a crazy dream. I'm in this place, nobody knows I'm there. I'm the only person in the hotel. They call my hotel room. Wayne asked me, where am I? Ron asked me, where am I? And in the background, you hear Brian Jackson, and he's hollering out, "Woo, Jenga, Jenga, Jenga, Jenga, Jenga." And then I woke up. Y'all, what? I wish I knew somebody who could interpret that dream right there. I don't know. I really did dream that dream. It really happened. And I woke up thinking, what in the world is going on around here? And do you realize that? That's when I focused and got my wits about me and realized it was 7:15. That was it right there. That was probably the interpretation. You just see it. That's right. You're running late. Good night. Well, anyway, I don't know. Why would it be Wayne Weeks, Ron Davis, and Brian Jackson of all people in the world? Where all three of those are. Where are you? Where are you? Woo, Jenga. Jenga, Jenga, Jenga, Jenga. I'm like, what is going on? Oh, man. Good morning, everyone. You ever have those weird dreams like that and they just stay with you? You'll think about that dream, but not this one, but the dream that you had that was so just realistic you thought it happened. And you'll think about it for a couple of months, and then all of a sudden you won't think about it no more. Mm-mm. And I can't stand those dreams. These type of dreams where you actually get up during the night and walk out your dream. That's the weirdest feeling in the world, y'all. Is that not? I mean, they call it sleepwalking, whatever. How you gonna sleepwalk when you got your eyes closed? I mean, you know, I guess that's why they call it sleepwalking. Why don't you just say walking with your eyes closed? I don't know. But anyway, it's funny, though, because one time I dreamed that there was somebody at the door. I got up out of bed, and next thing I know, I'm unlocking the door, looking around. I said, hello. And I closed the door, went right back to bed. And the only reason I know that it happened was because I didn't lock the deadbolt. That's the only reason. I always hit the deadbolt in the bottom, and I always close it real good and tight, and I hit both of those, you know, and lock up. And that's the only reason I knew it really, really happened. I was like, why did I lock the deadbolt? And then, boom, that dream pops in my head. I'm like, what really happened? Am I losing my mind? Don't you have to have something to lose it? This is very true. Hey, so much going on this morning. Good morning to you. Tommy the Fly here with you. We've got the market on the square. Of course, the fresh market on the square. You'll find all kinds of things down there on that corner. It's right there off of Fayetteville Street, all going into Wall Street, right there in that parking lot, right there at the end of the courthouse. You can't miss it. Oh, got to say hello and good morning to all of you. All of you, I smell that bacon and eggs and ham and good gracious, you're making some grits too, are you? Oh, your house is already, you've already finished two. You're working on your fourth load of laundry today. You're good. Now you're going to get the day going, aren't you? Man, it's 8:31 here with that Deacon Jones time. Four loads of laundry. How many youngins you got over there in there, Bert?
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You just about have to put your shades on for this one. You're like, no, we don't fly. Yeah. You put your shades, you're chilling out for a moment, and the next thing you know, that beat hits you and you gotta dance. Especially when you get those passionate kisses. Mary J.B. 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

0: That's good stuff there. Mary Chapin Carpenter's Passionate Kisses. The kind of kisses that I put hair on a bald-head man. No, don't say stuff like that. Oh, okay. Oh, that's right. Because Jeff going to get you, man. Also, Tristan's dad will get you, too. That's true. But let me think about this for a few minutes. First, they got to catch me. Two, they got to catch me. Let me think again what the third one was. Third one was, yeah, they got to catch me. So it wouldn't take them long to catch me. The way I feel. Listen, y'all, I hope you're having a great day so far. Come on downtown Clinton. The Fresh Market on the Square is going on from 9 o'clock until, and I tell you, it's going to be a beautiful day for it, for sure. And they have this on the first and third Saturday of the month. So come on downtown Clinton and join them in the Fresh Market on the Square here in downtown Clinton. I have no idea why I say it like that. Fresh Market on the Square. It's always the first and the third Saturday of the month from 9 until about 1 o'clock. And I ask about the 4th of July weekend, and Miss Tyler Wise informs me that they will be having the Fresh Market on the Square that weekend. She realizes it's a holiday weekend, but she said, some folks come to Clinton to see their family. They might enjoy that Fresh Market on the Square. So come on downtown Clinton today from 9 to 1 and just walk through some of the vendors there in the Fresh Market on the Square here in downtown Clinton from 9 to 1 today. Mostly sunny today with a high about 88. We'll have cloudy skies tonight with a low about 67. And then for Sunday, we'll have sunny skies, and pastors do not wear a suit on Sunday. That's the rule. Anytime it goes above 88 degrees in the summertime, it gets hotter. Monday's the first day of summer, isn't it? Or tomorrow, first day of summer. But anyway, when that happens and the heat index starts showing itself in the forecast and the temperatures, you know, don't wear a suit. Don't do it. Deacon say something to you, say, well, you're not wearing a suit. What's up with that? Whoa, whoa, whoa, mister. Whoa. What's up with the Izod shirt and the khaki pants, man? Whoa, mister. So there you go. All right, but that's looking to Sunday, about 93 for the high. Don't do it, pastors. I'm joking, y'all. You do the right thing. Sunday, a high around 93, and then clear Sunday night, low there around 73. Current temperature at the moment here, we're going to pause for a moment to check in with the latest on the North Carolina News Network. But right now, our temperature is setting at about 73 degrees. The humidity is about 66%. And there you go. All right. Well, let's do that. Let's pause for a moment here and check in with the latest on the North Carolina News Network. And then get right back into our country music here on Country Time Sunshine Saturday morning. What we gonna call it? Sunshine? Oh, okay. Don't say it. I'm not gonna say anything about sunshine or windy. We're not gonna talk about them. No, don't talk about them. Why? Would be. Don't say it. Okay, I won't say it.
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3: NCN News, I'm John Champion. Lawmakers are debating whether the war with Iran was worth the cost. Congress never authorized the conflict, but also never fully opposed it. Now questions remain about the lives lost, money spent, and national security impact as lawmakers review a proposed $350 billion Pentagon funding increase and assess President Donald Trump's agreement with Iran. The U.S.-Iran Memorandum of Understanding announced on Wednesday amounts to a reopening of the Strait of Hormuz and a deal to try to reach a final agreement on almost everything else. but there are a few details released so far. North Carolina U.S. Senator Tom Tillis says of the agreement,
4: cautiously optimistic. I'm glad the markets are responding well, but the markets are ultimately going to be responding to the details that we all need to see.
3: New details released by U.S. officials in a call with reporters confirm both countries still have a long way to go to reach a comprehensive final peace agreement that achieves President Donald Trump's primary goal of stopping Iran from ever developing nuclear weapons. NC State researchers say a native beetle species is increasingly damaging blueberry crops in the southeastern part of the state, adding to challenges already posed by ongoing dry conditions. Kenneth Geisert, a researcher studying the issue, told ABC 11 the shift was expected.
5: It's kind of surprising that we're seeing them in, you know, shifting to blueberries. It's been putting a lot of stress.
3: The larvae feed underground, making the damage difficult to detect. With more than 100,000 Caniacs expected to pack downtown Raleigh today for the Canes' Stanley Cup Victory Parade, North Carolina lawmakers say it reflects just how much the hockey team's support has grown since its first championship 20 years ago. Durham County Senator Natalie Murdoch.
6: There's nothing like sports that brings people together. Nothing like it. It'd be a sea of red. Folks, you know, in their jerseys, you know, rooting on their favorite player.
3: The parade begins at 11 a.m. You're listening to NCN News.
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3: At an event to unveil a refitted Air Force One jumbo jet, Friday, President Trump said oil tankers are once again on the move in the Strait of Hormuz.
9: Well, those ships are flowing out of the Hormuz Strait like nobody's ever seen before, actually. There were a lot of them, about 700 of them, and they're pouring out. The oil is all over the place. You're going to see oil drop so low. I hope the companies are happy about it.
3: Virginia's legal retail cannabis market will open next July, but will it affect North Carolina? Lawmakers here expect lost revenue from those who will travel over the border to purchase cannabis legally. Meanwhile, Senate Leader Phil Berger says he doesn't think the bill dealing with underage use of hemp product goes far enough.
10: I think there are still conversations taking place. I don't know that there is a specific course of action that has been settled on as of yet.
3: The Senate bill, which is now in committee, would fine businesses that sell to anyone underage. Corey Lavallette, writer for the North State Journal, has written about the Carolina Hurricanes throughout Rod Brind'Amour's tenure as head coach. Now, he's about to publish a book about the Canes Stanley Cup season called Perfect Storm, the Hurricanes' commemorative championship book. Lavallette tells NCN News there are no fans like Caniacs.
11: So I'm happy for those people who have, you know, been at every game, lived and died it, and hopefully this is a little commemorative kind of memory thing they can tuck away and look back on.
3: You can pre-order the book at triumphbooks.com/Canes Win. The long-awaited Medal of Honor ceremony for a retired Jacksonville Marine Corps major has taken place at the White House. Earlier this month, Congress passed legislation authorizing retired Marine Corps Major James Capers Jr. to receive the Medal of Honor. President Donald Trump said of Capers,
9: Jim, the nation kept you waiting far too long. So I say to you, congratulations, you made it.
3: Capers is an 88-year-old Vietnam veteran. John Champion, NCN News.
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0: All right, we got that Nissan of Clinton time, my friends. It is 9 o'clock. Well, in 10 seconds, it's going to be 901 if you're syncing up with the world. 901, Funtime Oldies, 1170 WCLN Clinton, Star TV, Channel 16, oldies1170.com. 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I know she will. I got to turn down the volume before I say it. So anyway, you can always hit the, once you install it, you don't have to click on it to open it unless you necessarily just want to, but say you're riding down the road, right? AM 1170 is kind of crackling a little bit, having that fun AM dance that it has, you know, and decides that it wants to just take a nap. Well, don't worry about it. Hey, we got you covered. We'll find a way for you to listen to 1170, okay? All right, so we got one. Here with the Oldies 1170 app, all you really have to do if you're driving, you don't want to touch the phone, that type thing, and you're by yourself, you just say, Siri, open Oldies 1170.
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0: See? And that's how it's done, son, ladies and gentlemen. But that app is on Google Play or your Apple App Store. And you can do that and follow Oldies 1170. Now, real quick, I just want to give you this little information here about the app. There's an up arrow on the right-hand corner. In that right-hand corner, you can put it on sleep time. You can share it with your family and your friends, which we'd love for you to do that. And then you can add it to Siri. Now, you don't have to have it on Siri if you don't want to, but you can add it there. That way, if you ever just wanted to hear Oldies 1170 through your phone or your tablet, there you go. All right. Good morning to you. Glad you tuned in. Any way you've tuned in today, either way, any way, however way, thank you today for listening to Oldies 1170. Man, I'm getting hungry. I tell you what. I start thinking about lunchtime about 9:30, 10 o'clock in the morning, y'all. Woo! What you talking about? Lunchtime? Let's go!
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0: Smithfield Chicken and Barbecue. Bringing us a forecast here. Sunday today, high about 88. Cloudy tonight, low around 67. And then Sunday we'll have sunny skies. A high tomorrow will be around 93. Not too bad of a morning. Of course, we've got the Fresh Market on the Square in downtown Clinton going on today. It's 73 degrees right now. And y'all don't forget, today from 12 to 5, Robert Stroud will not be live. It will be Member X today. He wants to take time out and celebrate his mother's 93rd birthday. Happy birthday. Don't you call her. Don't you do it. I ain't going to do it. I will tell her that I've taken my name off the prayer list and put hers in my place. All right, well, we'll get there. She might really appreciate that, Fly. She might not take you as a joker on that one. She might say, I certainly do appreciate it. And then she'll probably turn and look at Bob and say, I really appreciate it. Miss Stroud, happy birthday to you. Hope you have a great weekend with Robert. Whatever your plans are, be safe. All right.

it some way. Girl, you'll realize that you've been blind. Yes, darling, I know you're gonna need me again. It's just a matter of

0: Sorry, y'all couldn't decide which Randy Travis to throw in this morning. There's a matter of time doing the old Brooke Benton tune, you know, and then before that, Digging Up Bones, Randy Travis here on Funtime Oldies 1170.
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5: Now you know the rest of the story.

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Oh, and we all wondered if she would. And it kept running through my mind. This time, he's over her for good.

0: You talk about classic country. There you go, my friend. He stopped loving her today. You'd say friend or friends. You got more than one. Yeah, you do. Oh, yes, you do. Got more than one friend out there paying attention today for sure. George Jones, and he stopped loving her today. All righty, y'all. Give me time to get everything that I really need to do out of the way, and I'll open up the request line in just a little bit and give you a chance to call in. Well, I'll tell you what let's do. Let's do it like this. Around 9:45, we'll open up the request line at 592-1170, and you can call in and make your request, okay? All right, fair enough? All right, thank you. I appreciate that. Yeah. Let's do this first, though, and get this taken care of, and then we'll get into the request here on the Saturday morning. Country Classics. What are we going to call this thing? What does Jerry call it? Does he call it? I don't know, he may just call it Cowboy Jerry Rides Again. I don't. Cowboy Jerry gonna ride him again, y'all. Yeehaw!
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1: 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All right. I don't know. I don't see any accidents, but I hear the police sirens out and about here in downtown Clinton area. Please be careful. Wear your seatbelt. Don't text and drive. Make sure you don't drink and drive as well. All righty. Let's move on here to take care of this, that, and the other, and then we'll get right back into our country music here on Funtime Oldies 1170.
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Carolyn Ann Rayner Daner from Maryland. She passed away on May the 7th. 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

sorry, you all. That's all the information I have on that obituary. Miss Cecilia Jenny Faircloth Willis, age 78, of the Ultraville community, passed away on Monday, June the 15th. No funeral services at this time were scheduled. The arrangements are entrusted to Butler Funeral Home in Roseboro for Cecilia Jenny Faircloth Willis. Deborah Carr Pierce, age 70, has passed away as well on June 19th. The arrangements right now are incomplete at this time. The details will be announced later by Hope Valley Hawkins Funeral Service and Cremation.

Today's death and funeral announcements have been brought to you by Royal Hall Funeral Home at 301 McCoy Street in Clinton. Phone 592-4127. Join us each Saturday and Sunday at this time for the deaths and funerals. Royal Hall, serving your needs for over 70 years.

0: Good stuff there from Diamond Rio and One More Day. Top of the Flyer with you on a country time Saturday morning around the area here. Lots going on. Looks like we've got a that looks like maybe that's a Juneteenth parade going on downtown. You're going by the Fresh Market on the Square, coming up Fayetteville Street along that Wall Street there. Be careful when you're headed downtown Clinton. You may get caught up in that if you're not. But anyway, be careful. Either way you go, wherever you go, wear your seatbelt. Don't text and drive, and don't drink and drive either. Now, I'm serious about that. They are too. So make sure you drive as safe and as careful as possible. Let me see here. Sunny today with a high about 88. We'll have a low tonight of about 67. And then on Sunday, sunny with a high about 93. Current temperature right now, not too bad, not too bad at all, is 77 degrees. All right, yeah. We got them all over the place today. Big Blue, Terracotta's Farm Nursery checking us out this morning as well. Who else has checked in? Are those the only two that have checked in this morning? Okay, well, that's okay. That's all right. Everybody else is just as busy as they are. So we appreciate you listening to 1170 no matter where you are. Now, today, 12 to 5, the Boogie Shoes Radio Network will be a pre-recorded program for you today. And Robert Strauss taking the weekend out to celebrate his mother's 93rd birthday. I think he said 93 birthday, 93. She's 93 this weekend. Good night. So he's doing something special for her, and so says, got to be out. So we rigged him up a little show here. Rigged him up. Shouldn't say it like that. He fixed himself up a show. We're going to line that up for you, 12 to 5 today. Now, listen, just because he's not here live, don't you turn that radio away. Now, you might miss something. You don't ever know. Those pre-recorded shows sometimes come with a little extra surprise, so you better tune in and check it out. Boogie Shoes Radio Network today, 12 to 5, right here on 1170. And I apologize to the Samson Transit earlier. Big old fat fingers just hit too many numbers there, so let's give them another round. All right.
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1: 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George Strait, you're looking so good in

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But tonight your beauty is shining through. And I never took the time to let you know. So before he takes you away, please let me say.

0: Ah, do you believe me now? You can do and do and do and do and do and love people till you blue in the face. But until they believe it, can you imagine opening the door one day, you haven't seen somebody in a long while, I mean, it's about years, and they come knocking on your door. You open up the door, and there you are all, you've gained about 75 pounds, and you're not wearing a shirt, you're in your shorts. You open the door, lean against, I would do this, I would open the door, prop against the side of the house and say, "What you want?" Two things would happen. Actually three. One is they look at me funny and ask me, "Am I okay?" The second thing would be probably, would I be? Let's see. Third thing that would be number one really. Number one is they'd ask me, "Was I okay?" Number two would be they would run, and number three would be they would stand there and laugh at me until I let them in the house. Oh man, top of the fly here with you. That's just the funniest vision. You know, you see these movies and these guys do this stuff like that all the time. Like, they open the door and the woman's standing there. "Hey, honey." And the guy looks like he's just been through it, you know. She broke his heart. He starts, you know, heavy drinking. He don't care what he looks like. He might start smoking. He might just hit rock bottom, you know. And here she comes knocking on the door about 3 or 4 years later. "Hey, honey." The dude just leans against the wall. I can see it in the movie. The dude just leans against the wall the other side of the house and goes, "Yeah, what you want?" That would be great. What would the movie be called? The movie probably would have to be called Years Ago. Now that, hey, now see, you on to something there. Now you really on to something. That's a good thought for a movie. Good start. That's right. I can see the credits. The beginning of the movie would say, "Today." And then the guy would be sitting in his apartment or somewhere just reminiscing about the past, you know. And it's like that blur. How did they do that? That blurred camera vision thing where it makes it look like they're just thinking back in time, you know. And then, man, that is a great idea for a movie. That is a great idea for a movie. I love it. I'm going to write that movie. Would it be fictional? I don't know. You'd have to decide that for yourself. Listen, I'm looking across the street here in downtown Clinton at the street market. I'm sorry, the Fresh Market on the square. And I tell you, I can't really see much from where I'm sitting, but this time old Tyler got smart. She said, "Well, I'll just put some pictures up on Facebook." Says Mr. Fly, "I can't see from where he is." She's probably thinking, "You lazy man, get up and come over here and see us." I will in just a little bit. Listen, but the Fresh Market on the square going on today from 9 to 1. And I was looking at their Facebook. A lot of people say, "Well, when you say Fresh Market, you expect some vegetables, don't you, Fly?" Oh, yeah. They have a vendor set up with some. Let's see if I can see that picture well enough there. It looks like they've tomatoes, potatoes, some corn on the cob, of course, and cucumbers. Looks like they may have some peppers there in that one basket, maybe. But then you switch over and look at the other pictures. They've got honeys, jams, and jellies, and homemade goodies. You need to come on downtown Clinton. Pick you up on some of these things, and maybe get you a bunch of vegetables tonight. Today for the Fresh Market here in downtown Clinton, and then go home and cook supper for somebody special. So, Benjamin, what time do I eat? That's right. Hang around. We have more country on the way here. And, of course, our visit with Paul Harvey and the rest of the story about 10:15. And I do have a Jerry Clower I want to throw in this morning for you on Oldies 1170.
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0: 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It's 10:02. I still see that vision on that movie. Golly. It is Oldies List. This is Oldies 1170 WCLN Clinton, North Carolina. I'm not Howard Cosell, but good morning to you. Well, it was also heard on Oldies1170.com and Star TV 16. And don't forget about our Oldies 1170 app as well with the Google Play or the Apple App Store. So you've got us on AM 1170, WCLN, 5,000 hot rockin' hit watts, baby. 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I thought we could, but we cannot do that. 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And you'll see it. It's black and yellow. Black and yellow, black and yellow, black and yellow. Like Bumblebee or Dark Horse. Football. Y'all going on today at the Big Blue Store. I just saw this on their Facebook page real quick. I wanted to tell you that from now until 1 o'clock, they're having, I think they're still having it, flock swap. It says Saturday, June 20th, weather permitting, from 8 o'clock to 1 o'clock, and that is here in Clinton at our Big Blue Store here in Clinton. So there you go. Yeah. Some folks say they're going to bring puppies, and some of the other little comments over in the corner say they could be bringing some chickens and some goats maybe, and definitely bringing in some ducks and some eggs. So check it out at the Big Blue Store today from now until 1 o'clock there, flock swap. Mm-hmm. Yep, yep, yep. All right, there you go. All right, what else do we need to do? We need to hush a little bit and get on back to the music here on 1170. High today about 88, low tonight around 67. And then on Sunday, we'll call it sunny. Tomorrow's high will be around 93. Current temperature at the moment, we have a very, I mean, it is a really, really nice morning, y'all. Seriously, 77 degrees. Oh, I'm sorry, 78 now, with the heat index around 80. And the humidity is not too bad, 56% humidity. So, not too bad. Come on downtown Clinton to the Fresh Market on the Square and check all that out. Get you a snack or two there, maybe even some fresh vegetables. I think that guy's still, yep, he's still there. I can see him from here, so he's still out there. So that's great. So come on downtown Clinton. Well, if not today, well, just any day will do. Any day now would be nice, so come on down. Ronnie Millsap, 1170, 78 degrees on Oldies 1170, 70.

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2: Now, the rest of the story. One cold, foggy morning in February, a London housewife named Sarah gave birth to a second child, and upon hearing the doctor announce it's a girl, Sarah smiled and then lapsed into unconsciousness. When she awakened, a nurse was nearby. Was the baby healthy? Sarah asked. The answer was yes. How much did the baby weigh? Sarah wanted to know. The answer was 8.5 pounds. And was she beautiful? The nurse was silent. Then Sarah suddenly, anxious, asked if she could see her baby, and the nurse said yes, of course she could, but she said Sarah had better maybe take some nourishment first. So Sarah gulped some broth, and the nurse brought in her little girl. As the tiny bundle was placed in her arms, Sarah gasped, because inside the cashmere shawl was, well, the funniest-looking little baby Sarah had ever seen. The infant had black hair, but some of it in the wrong places. For example, her ears were covered with thick black fuzz. The baby's ears were squashed into the sides of her head, and her nose was tipped out of kilter, and her tiny face was so tightly closed that it seemed that it would never unfold, and somehow, as only mothers can, Sarah blamed herself. Her own mother had told her, if you want a beautiful baby, keep your mind full of beautiful thoughts. And Sarah had done that all during her first pregnancy. And that first child, a little boy named Howard, now 3, was almost too beautiful for words. His hair was thick, a mass of golden ringlets. The eyes were long-lashed and heavenly blue, and his face was the face of a Botticelli angel. But this newly arrived little girl, oh my. Perhaps, Sarah pondered, she had been lazy and had not been thinking enough beautiful thoughts this time around. In any case, all she could do now was to protect her newborn from ridicule as best she could and pray that her long black hair would grow only where it was supposed to. Yet not even that prayer was answered, for before long the hair on the infant's ears had spread to her back and her arms, and the scrunched-up, funny little face grew funnier, and family and friends hardly helped matters. Over and over, Sarah would wince to hear, poor little girl. It's too bad that she isn't the boy and Howard the girl. And it was as though the baby knew. For more than 10 days after her birth, she kept her eyes tightly closed, and for a year thereafter, she refused to make a sound. But Mother Sarah grew determined that regardless of the baby's appearance, she would never want for love. And indeed, in Sarah's eyes, the child actually grew to be beautiful. And in the eyes of the world as well. You know the song, You Must Have Been a Beautiful Baby? Well, it ain't necessarily so. For it was not until later that the peculiar body hair from this little baby vanished, and the pearly teeth appeared, and intense violet eyes became prominent, and a human mosaic fell into place to produce one of the 20th century's most breathtaking women. Her mother thought that you'd ought to know, particularly if your own baby does not look quite like the ones in the television ads, because her baby, Sarah Southern Taylor's baby, one day would be known the world over as the beautiful Elizabeth Taylor. Anyway, now you know the rest of the story.
0: Paul Harvey, the rest of the story, each Saturday morning around 10:15, right here on Funtime Oldies 1170.
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7: Hola! Yeah, si tengo suerte quizás. It's just a flat. Yeah, they'll have it fixed in no time, and I'll be home soon. Okay. I love you, too. Don't worry about me. It's just mi vida loca.

0: see that?
1: I did. I saw that. Bret Hart to tell somebody? Well, I think you should pull up maybe beside them and tell them that their tail light's out. Yeah, that's a good idea. God, them things will get you a ticket if you're not careful. I agree with one guy who said, how come there can be two vehicles, both of them have the right or left or, you know, a broken taillight, doesn't matter which side, whatever, and one guy gets away with the warning, the other guy gets a ticket. Says, how does that, what does that make, that doesn't make any sense to me. And his buddy in the caption, a little picture thing, says, well, just check your headlights. You ain't got to worry about it either way. See, there you go. Oh, man, that is something we do need. We talk about drinking and driving. We talk about seat belts and no texting and driving and things like that. But it's getting summertime-y, and people won't take vacations and stuff. And listen, you need to make sure that your tires are properly inflated, that you got good tires. Want to make sure all the lights are working, too. And if you happen to get a car and you're not familiar with the features of the car, take time to get to know that vehicle before you plan on taking a trip. Make sure you know how to turn on the lights, the wipers, and all that stuff. And you know, a lot of people will get a car and they'll just drive off the lot. They go, yeehaw, you know, but you got to make sure you understand the vehicle, because if not, you will be in a mess when it comes evening and you don't know how to turn on the lights. I've seen people do that. And they won't turn on their lights in the evening. Well, early morning as well. Make sure you have your lights on, you know. But a couple of days ago, I was coming in, and right there in front of Sunset School, shoot, I thought he was coming after me. I was like, you ain't getting me, dude. I got my seatbelt on, drive a speed limit. What are you doing? And then I realized it was the guy. I pulled up beside the guy to tell him that his lights were off. He needed to turn on his lights. Well, the light turned green. And I couldn't sit there and toot the horn or whatever. So I said, well, I'm just going to let him go on in front of me so I'll know where he is, you know. And lo and behold, there was an unmarked car. Turned them blue lights on, buddy, swerved right on around, come right back up behind.

0: 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And that way, when you take your trip, you've done your part. And the other stuff could be stuff you didn't know to check or miss checking. 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Now you heard me? Do you hear me?
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5: 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Again, that's 910-260-2151. 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

King Johnson, I thank God. Good stuff there. Good gracious. All right, Tommy the Fly here with you in the country time together. Let's see here. Somebody said, Fly, do you have any Dwight Yoakam at all in your little repertoire? Let's see. Dwight Yoakam. Yeah, sure do. Here's some guitars and Cadillacs.

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5: Bob Mercy, what a beautiful day around downtown. The area is here from, well, downtown to your town to my town, from your house to my house. It's just a beautiful day around the area here. 88 for the high today, around 67 for the low tonight. Tomorrow is sunny and no suit and tie day, 93 for the high on Sunday. While we're right here, let me see. Did they give me? Okay, they gave me the Monday. Clear on Sunday night with a low about 73. And then Monday, oh, they gave me Monday night too. Okay, Monday we'll see about a 30% chance of showers with a high there around 95. Let's see. Monday night's low will be about 75 and a 40% chance of showers there. Right now, the temperature is not half bad. I know y'all like, fly, but you in there with the AC and la, la, la, la, la, la, la, la, la. It's 80 degrees and the humidity 52% here on Oldies 1170. Now, let me see. Did I already put that folder away? Oh, dude, I can't believe I did that. You ever get in conversations with people and they tell you some of the craziest stuff you've ever heard in your life? I mean, they can come up with some doozies. Like, well, I'll tell you, let me share just a few of them with you, because some of these are, well, they didn't give me very many, but I'm glad, because when I read the first one, I was like, you know what, y'all, this is just not exactly right. This is called the dumbest opinions or thoughts you've ever heard, and this is pretty crazy right here. It says, what are some of the dumbest opinions you've ever heard? What's the dumbest opinions you've ever heard? Now, here's the thing. A former coworker told this guy one time, he said, they did a study. It kills you faster because you're overworking your body. He's saying that exercise kills you faster because it's overworking your body. That's not right. That's just wrong. A friend said, now this, we've heard was it a congressman? I don't know. Who was it that said this? They actually said it. They said, we don't need farmers anymore. We can just buy our food at the grocery store. Y'all remember that person that said that? And this is one here. A family member told this guy one time, he said, the sun and the moon must be the same size because they look about the same size in the sky. Ah, mercy. Those are the people that make comments like that. You want to send them to another planet just to get them off our planet and make it better. Oh, did I say that out loud? Brooks and Dunn, 1170.

0: Oh, Lord, let me clarify. That was not me that said that about the farmers. What it was somebody else had said that I read. Golly, y'all, I know we need and love our farmers.
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0: Sure enough. All right, you all, let's see. Coming up at 12 o'clock today with the Boogie Shoes Radio Network. Won't be live. It'll be a pre-recorded program, but here's the deal. You still want to keep it locked in on 1170. As even in pre-recorded programming, surprises can happen. You just never know. And you might miss it if you don't tune in to the Boogie Shoes Show. Whoa, how you like that one? They don't. I saw a few people smile at it, doggone it. Anyway, Boogie Shoes Radio Network, today's pre-recorded program, 12 to 5, so stick around for that this afternoon right here on Oldies 1170, where the, oh boy, Nissan time already, good gracious, 11 o'clock, fun time Oldies, 1170, WCLN Clinton, Star TV 16, Oldies1170.com, and don't forget our Oldies 1170 app with the Google Play or an Apple App Store. Whichever phone you may have. All right. All right. Hey, I appreciate you all hanging out with me this morning. We have plenty more country on the way, and I've got a little Jerry Clower I wanted to feature as well here on Oldies 1170. 80 degrees now.
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4: Buck Ledbetter got him a job as a guard. Late one evening, they had a jailbreak. A couple of them got out of Angola and had to swim a swift river to get off of the Angola grounds proper. Well, Buck and his department was right there on the edge of the river, and up drove a great, big old powerful truck with the generators on it, and they turned on a big spotlight that would reach all the way across the river, and you could see a gnat on a tree over there. Huge, powerful spotlight. And the warden told Buck, said, "Buck, we need to cross the river. We ain't gonna be able to wait for no boat. The prisoner will be done gone." And said, "Buck, that light is so powerful. It's so thick, you can actually walk on it." Be just like walking across the river on a log. "Get up there, Buck, and go on across and chase that criminal what broke out of the penitentiary." Buck said, "I don't believe I want to do it." Man said, "Buck, don't you believe me that the light will hold you up?" Buck said, "Sure, I believe you, but I'm afraid I'll get about halfway across the river and you'll cut the light off."

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Imagine life without them. 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
1: You can tell it when he sang "I Saw the Light."
0: Old Marty, Hank, and Lefty, why, I can feel them right here with me.

There you go, Mark Edwards, little Steve Warner for you there. And I got dreams. Yes, indeed. You got Tic Tac? Yeah, I do. I do. Oh, sorry. Top of the fire with you. Oh, man, 11:22 now on our country music time for Saturday morning. We run this thing about 7:30. We'll get our today and birthdays. We'll see. We also get our anniversaries today and tomorrow. We do all of that early in the show, and then we spend the rest of the morning with country music from the 60s, 70s, and 80s, and sometimes we'll throw in mid-90s to kind of mix it up a little bit. But, hey, there you go. Happens every Saturday morning right here on 1170. I tell you something else that happens most every Saturday. The Boogie Shoes Radio Network on Saturday afternoon. Sometimes he flip-flops on Saturday mornings, sometimes. But today, pre-recorded program for you. Boogie Shoes Radio Network comes on at 12 o'clock till 5 every Saturday afternoon. And it's going to be today. And Robert Stroud's not going to be available to be with you. But hang on. You don't want to miss it, because even in pre-recorded shows, surprises happen. So keep it locked in here on 1170. 12 to 5 today with the Boogie Shoes Radio Network. Taking some time out to be with his mom. She, Mrs. Stroud, is 93, I believe is what he said. But anyway, happy birthday to you. Hope whatever Robert does for you and the rest of the family, I hope whatever y'all do together today just makes it an extra special birthday weekend for you. And happy birthday, and we hope you have many more. Absolutely. All right, well, I'm going to move over here and do this, that, throw in some. Somebody asked me for some more George Strait. Says, what does that say? Charlie, oh, I wrote it wrong. Charlie Pride and George Strait. Coming up on 1170. You sure? Yeah, I tell you what, let's go ahead and hit them right now. Hit them. F4 woman, Etta. Who?

0: Charlie Pride, Bad Old Baby. He had the hits down through the years. I mean, I really like his arrangement of Mountain of Love. I think that was the first, country remake I ever heard. I'm almost sure it was. Y'all like, Fly, good grace, are you sure? I'm almost sure it was. But anyway, there you go. Where do I put a memory? You put it right there. Yep. And then you just, every once in a while, you walk by it and you stomp on it. No, I'm just kidding. I'm joking. Good gracious. Oh, man. Well, anyway, y'all, it is that time, 11:32, with Deacon Jones' time here on Funtime Oldies, 1170, and Star TV 16. Good morning to you folks checking us out there. There's, Newton Grove, I think? Yep, going around the circle in Newton Grove. And all right, so let's see here. 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Don't forget the Oldies 1170 app. So you've got us on AM radio 1170 at 5,000 watts. Then you've got us on Star TV 16. You've got us on oldies1170.com. And if you go to your Google Play or your Apple App Store, put that in there. Just type in Oldies 1170. I don't know why in the world when I tell you that, it's like I'm typing on a keyboard in the air. But anyway, just type in Oldies 1170 there. Search us up. And the app is going to be yellow. It's black writing, but it's got the yellow background. So you'll find us. And if you don't, give me a call. I'll see if I can't walk you through steps to do that, okay? Just all right. But anyway, get that app. You can follow us on Oldies 1170 programming through wherever you happen to be. Yep, that's right. You got data on your phone? Uh-huh. All right, well, you can follow us. You can just listen to us all day long, anytime you want to. You got Wi-Fi? You got Wi-Fi? What's that? No, you get Wi-Fi, you still can pick us up. Deacon Jones time now. It is 11:33 on Funtime Oldies 1170. All right, now play the right one, Mr. Fly. This last one was B, so play A this time. A.
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0: Oh, my mercy, Tanya Tucker and Delta Dawn. That thing's been recorded by Helen Reddy, Tanya Tucker. Who's the lady that sang it at Okie Dokie Karaoke that night? Was that the one we didn't record, wasn't it? That was the... Yeah, I think it was. I think that was the lady we didn't get on video. We started recording a little bit too late that evening. Yes, indeed. Are we going to do another... are we going to do that again, Miss Wendy? Are we going to do another Okie Dokie Karaoke night, you think, maybe? That was a lot of fun. It was more fun than I thought it was going to be. I'll be honest with you. I was afraid I was going to get over there and not, you know, just feel like a, you know, a third wheel on a, you know, double date type thing, you know. I got over there and, boy, just made me feel so welcome and enjoyed myself. Appreciated that dinner, too. Listen, I want you all to remember one or two things today, more than two, actually. One is definitely the package I always bring to you is to remind you don't drink and drive. Wear your seatbelt. All the road safety features you've got to features. The road safety rules you have to follow. Be careful. Bottom line, right? Okay. No drinking and driving. Wear your seatbelt. Don't text and drive. No speeding. And make sure with the heat days that are headed for us. Another round of heat will be here before you know it. But go ahead and start practice because we've had some hot days, you know. We were talking about it last week. Look before you lock. What a tragedy that would be to get so carried away with your bags and your so much on you. And then all of a sudden you get in the house and you realize you left a person or a pet in the car and it did not end well. Listen. Don't want to hear that in the news. This year, I would love it. I know it's probably already have happened, but I would love it for us not to hear those type of stories in our news here in this area. It's like, it doesn't take very long for our car to heat up. So please be careful with that. Make sure you check your car. Look before you lock is the key phrase they always use. I think it is. But anyway, do that. Get your people, get your pets out of the car, and then go back to get the packages out of the car. Yeah, just don't forget to go back and get the packages, especially milk and ice cream, butter, you know. But anyway, do be careful with that. And the other thing I want to remind you is Robert Stroud won't be here today live with the Boogie Shoes Radio Network, taking the weekend off to spend some time with his mother on her birthday weekend. Doing some nice things for her, and boy, I tell you what, even in pre-recorded programs, you gotta be careful, or you'll miss something. Might be a surprise. You never know. You never know. And you'll miss it, and then you'll be the one standing around Monday morning. Did y'all hear what happened on the Boogie Shoes Radio Network Saturday? No, I didn't get to tune in because Robert wasn't there, and I wasn't gonna... Well, you missed it, so you better tune in today now. You heard me? I watch way too much House of Pain. Now, I'm a late comer to all those shows like that, but Curtis is awesome. You heard me? In the meantime, I am going to hit these two little guys right here and remind you that it's lunchtime. Oh, man. I love barbecue. I love chicken. I love some French fries and Brunswick stew. 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

0: That's going to wrap it up. You all have a great day. The Boogie Shoes Radio Network coming up next on Oldies 1170. In the meantime, see you tomorrow. And remember, don't be flat, don't be sharp, just be natural.
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3: In CN News, I'm John Champion. An Israeli strike in Gaza City killed at least two children, according to Palestinian health officials. The Gaza Health Ministry says more than 1,000 Palestinians have been killed in Israeli airstrikes since the October ceasefire. Rescue crews continue searching for victims, and the Israeli military says it is reviewing the incident. A woman was injured after being struck by a vehicle in downtown Raleigh today as crowds gathered for the Carolina Hurricane Stanley Cup Victory Parade. Authorities say the incident happened before the parade started, and the woman was taken to a hospital with injuries that don't appear to be life-threatening. Police are again investigating. It is officially Carolina Hurricanes Day in Raleigh, with more than 100,000 Caniacs taking this to the streets in a packed downtown Raleigh today for the team's Stanley Cup Victory Parade. The parade, which city officials say could be the largest in the City of Oaks history, ends with a rally at City Plaza celebrating the Carolina Hurricanes winning the Stanley Cup. It's a big win for renters in North Carolina as a multi-million dollar settlement tied to an alleged rent-fixing scheme has been reached. State Attorney General Jeff Jackson announced Thursday a $7 million settlement has been reached with LiveCore. LiveCore and other landlords were being sued by North Carolina and eight other states for illegally working together and using AI software to raise rents. Attorney General Jackson tells ABC 11,
4: "What we've done is turn off this illegal method of raising rents that all of these landlords were using. This most recent settlement is going to make sure it can't be used for thousands of apartments across the state."
3: It's going to be a hot day out and about if you're out or headed out to celebrate that Carolina Hurricanes victory in downtown Raleigh. We advise you to stay hydrated and ready to battle the heat and the crowd. 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

0: 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I'm out of place today celebrating my mother's 93rd birthday, and I want to thank you for listening. 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

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We call it the fastest 5 hours on a work week. I'm out of place today. Today is my mother's 93rd birthday. I appreciate you listening. We got some good music in store.

0: I'm out of place today celebrating my mother's 93rd birthday, and I want to thank you for listening. 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

now, amazing vocalist. He, of course, was the vocalist with Amen Corner. You know, all the great people, all the great guitarists, Eric Clapton gets him to play with him. Why? Because he's a great guitarist. He's a great songwriter. He's got a great voice. And here he is with a new song that he's written, which is so appropriate for tonight that I can't believe it. We welcome the wonderful Andy Fairweather Lowe.

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0: 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I'm out of place today. Today is my mother's 93rd birthday. 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
3: This has got to be the saddest day of my life. 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And since this is our last day together, I want to hold you just one more time. 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I want to remember you just like this. 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

0: I'm out of place today celebrating my mother's 93rd birthday, and I want to thank you for listening. 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

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I choose my nails and then I twitch all my thumbs. 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

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You're fine. So kind. You tell this world that you might. Come on, baby. Run crazy. Letting this deranged is great balls of fire.